0: 97X, Shine Down, Young Again. I'm V, this is Chaos Theory here in the J the Plumber studio on this fine Wednesday, feeling pretty good. Admittedly, though, I had some spicy chips earlier, and then my chest started hurting, so maybe this is heartburn, and maybe I am not young again. Maybe I am, as the kids say, unk. Right. But no need to fret over my aging existential crisis. It's a good night. It's Wednesday. It's bike night down at Applebee's. So make sure you are going checking that out. 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Hey, still time to get down there if you're wanting to be the bike of the night or the couple of the night. Lots going on. Always something happening here at Cromwell Media. More great music is coming up only on Owensboro's Best Rock 97X.
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0: Cause I can't be myself when I'm with anyone. And maybe I'm already gone. 97X, I Prevail, Hurricane. I'm V, this is Chaos Theory here in the J the Plumber studio. It's a good night, it's Wednesday, it's bike night. You already know. You already know what's happening. You already know what's going on. And I know that you better be getting on down to Applebee's. Bike night is literally happening. Brought to you by American Legion. It's a good night. We're halfway through the work week, feeling pretty good. I actually made a few purchases. I talked about it earlier and I said I was going to wrap it back around. It took me a minute, but guess what? We're wrapping it back around. Plane ticket purchased. Slay. But because I was going to be there for Wednesday, Thursday, and a Friday, and then also I'll be at Louder Than Life, and then also I'll be in New York, and also I think I do too much, I needed something to kind of keep up with me. And also I want to say this, it's not sponsored in literally any way. I have bought a laptop. I know. I'm very excited. I have bought a refurbished MacBook, mainly so I can kind of keep all of my editing stuff in like one ecosystem. That is the goal. We'll see how it goes. And all I need to do now is I need to get an additional microphone. That way I can, one, bring that with me on all of my flights, everything like that, which is going to be super fun. And take you on the road with me. This is going to be so crazy. You're literally going to go with me to Portland and to Seattle. That's kind of insane, but I'm very excited for it. We've got more great music on the way, only on Owensboro's Best Rock 97X.
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6: Overnight, a few clouds with a low of 73, a 20% chance of rain early, then some patchy fog possible late. Tomorrow, mostly sunny to partly cloudy with a high of 90 and a 40% chance of scattered rain in the afternoon and evening. Friday will be partly to mostly cloudy with a high of 88 and a 60% chance of scattered rain. I'm meteorologist Arden Gregory with your 14 First Alert forecast.
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0: 97X, Motionless in White, and Skylar Gray. I'm V, this is Chaos Theory, here in the J the Plumber studio. You know what? You know what? What do y'all know about Skylar Gray? Because when I was in, like, middle school, oh, buddy, oh, man, that was my girl. That, oh, I genuinely can't even hype her up enough. I truly cannot. Like, I need a doctor. That shaped me as a person. Oh, man. Banger. It's a good night. It is bike night down at Applebee's this evening. 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Going on until 9 o'clock. And right now, it is time for your 97X weather. Chances of showers and thunderstorms going into tonight with a low around 73. Chances of showers and thunderstorms Thursday, mostly sunny with a high near 90. Partly cloudy Thursday night with a low around 73. Slight chances of showers and thunderstorms on and off Friday with a high near 88. Showers and thunderstorms likely Friday night, partly cloudy with a low around 73. Not too shabby. Looking like a rainy start. Like, Thursday's kicking off a rainy streak. But as long as it's not a losing streak, am I right? I'm sorry. We've got more great music on the way. 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

That's the sound of Eye of the Storm, Five Finger Death Punch. Greta Van Fleet. The new one comes after this from Hailstorm.

0: 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We waited a while for that. 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
5: Overnight, a few clouds with a low of 73, a 20% chance of rain early, then some patchy fog possible late. Tomorrow, mostly sunny to partly cloudy with a high of 90 and a 40% chance of scattered rain in the afternoon and evening. Friday will be partly to mostly cloudy with a high of 88 and a 60% chance of scattered rain. I'm meteorologist Arden Gregory with your 14 First Alert forecast.
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0: 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That's time will tell. Ozzy, next.
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Awesome. 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
4: Overnight, a few clouds with a low of 73, a 20% chance of rain early, then some patchy fog possible late. Tomorrow, mostly sunny to partly cloudy with a high of 90 and a 40% chance of scattered rain in the afternoon and evening. Friday will be partly to mostly cloudy with a high of 88 and a 60% chance of scattered rain. I'm meteorologist Arden Gregory with your 14 First Alert forecast.
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2: Welcome to the killing fields. 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

0: The old crusty punks from the OC, Social Distortion. I think you call that a ballad. Tonight, name of the song. Not to be confused with Tonight Tonight from Smashing Pumpkins, but we will play the Pumpkins next. Just not Tonight Tonight. Tonight.
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1: Yeah. I wake up every morning with my head up in a daze. I'm not sure if I should say this, but I'll say it anyway. Everybody tries to tell me that

Think I'm going nowhere like a rat trapped in a maze. Every wall that I knock down is just a wall that I replace. I'm in a race against myself, I try to keep a steady pace. How the will I escape?

0: Tim Montana from Big Sky Country, Break Me Down, Green Day, and Giovanni and the Hired Guns on the way in 3 days. Grace.
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5: Overnight, a few clouds with a low of 73, a 20% chance of rain early, then some patchy fog possible late. Tomorrow, mostly sunny to partly cloudy with a high of 90 and a 40% chance of scattered rain in the afternoon and evening. Friday will be partly to mostly cloudy with a high of 88 and a 60% chance of scattered rain. I'm meteorologist Arden Gregory with your 14 First Alert forecast.
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0: Good song, Wage War, that's Blindfold. Five Finger Death Punch will not comply, but they are next. And I'm leaving.
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How are you? Glad you're here. I am Gundy. I zoned out one time and just never really zoned back in. Welcome to the show.

0: 45 from Shinedown. Fozzy with I Know Evil. Also, The Offspring's Gotta Get Away. You know, a great way to escape the heat, have a lot of fun, still get exercise. Bowling. You know anybody who does that? I always think about getting on a league. First time since I was a kid. It's kind of funny the way it is now. You know, I bowl like once every year while I'm hammered. And I still roll a few strikes anyway. You should not be able to do the best move of a sport accidentally. Yay, bowling.
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0: Name in Blood, Black Label Society. So there's this lady who shared the worst date of her life on TikTok. Rachel says after he canceled one date, they finally rescheduled. He suggested they cook together, then come to find out he really just wanted her to make him dinner. Yeah, so she'd worked this string of long overnight shifts and still bought groceries and got all ready to make him shrimp tacos from scratch. And instead of helping, he asks, "Could I take a nap?" And he does, in her studio apartment, but first turned the lights off, so she's now cooking in the dark. When he woke up, he's like, "Hey, I'm gonna have to get going a little earlier than we'd planned." And she tried to tell him now, it's like, "You know, you should be more upfront about your schedule." And he plugs his ears and says, "I can't enjoy my meal while you're complaining." As if all that wasn't enough, he scoops up the last of his taco droppings with his fingers and leaves the dirty dishes in her sink. She dumped him. So, ladies, if you think your Mr. Perfect doesn't exist, sounds like there's a single guy out there who will tell you otherwise.
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3: Overnight, a few clouds with a low of 73, a 20% chance of rain early, then some patchy fog possible late. Tomorrow, mostly sunny to partly cloudy with a high of 90 and a 40% chance of scattered rain in the afternoon and evening. Friday will be partly to mostly cloudy with a high of 88 and a 60% chance of scattered rain. I'm meteorologist Arden Gregory with your 14 First Alert forecast.
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0: Perfect Circle's new song, Starless, also Holy Water from The Funeral Portrait, and Rise Above This, Seether. You watch baseball? Maybe even in person? Yeah, there's been times that's been a lot of fun for me, but last couple of times, the games just got long. I'm not into spectator sports much anyway. Here are some things that could make baseball more interesting to watch. If they played football instead, yeah. Or maybe there's a designated nothing but spitballs inning. Yeah, just mix it up, bring some life, you know? 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You know, I might show up for that game. 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

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I am not, per se, an athlete, but I do think I'd be great at soccer. Going 90 minutes without accomplishing one goal? 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

0: Autumn King's latest Gone, Gone, Gone. Just Like You from 3 Days Grace before that, and Sleep Theory. It was her song Static. I had to give up energy drinks. I don't know why I was even drinking them anyway, but really got my attention when a guy at a sandwich shop wrapped it up like it's a beer, because it's really embarrassing to be seen with some of those cans in public. And, you know, he wasn't wrong.
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0: Villainous, Siva Under Fire featuring Maria Brink, Disturbed, and also My Chemical Romance. I read where a couple broke the world record for the most kisses in 30 seconds. It happened in Brazil. A dude named Renato, who we're told is a serial record breaker, addicted to winning, and his girlfriend, Nayara, successfully delivered 195 rapid-fire smooches to secure their title. Yeah, this is a particularly special achievement for the two of them. They're both doctors and worked on the front line during COVID. So I get the idea they probably weren't hooked up yet then.
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2: Overnight, a few clouds with a low of 73, a 20% chance of rain early, then some patchy fog possible late. Tomorrow, mostly sunny to partly cloudy with a high of 90 and a 40% chance of scattered rain in the afternoon and evening. Friday will be partly to mostly cloudy with a high of 88 and a 60% chance of scattered rain. I'm meteorologist Arden Gregory with your 14 First Alert forecast.
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1: Winnebago Lalo, Theory of a Dead Man. It's their new one. There was also Creed and Green Day with their song She. The music continues next with Papa Roach, right after the latest edition of Did You Know? Did you know about half of us say we eat candy more as an adult than we did as a kid? Man, you don't have to ask permission. You can buy it yourself. Sure we do. 11% of us mostly look forward to a scented candle when it comes to fall and winter. Huh. Me? It's turkey. Think about it for months. Probably should just go ahead and make it now. Anyway. And did you know you'll find 6 refrigerator magnets in the average kitchen? We're definitely above average here in the Gundy household.
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Five Finger Death Punch, it is Eye of the Storm, and next up, Dayseeker, the song Pale Moonlight. How are you? It is Gundy. Thanks for tuning in. A special shout out if you're in your early 30s. You're probably just discovering that wonderful feeling of getting excited for things like finding that specific light bulb for your microwave. Ain't it great?

0: Lost Soul from The Who featuring Johnny Hawkins of Nothing More. Also Dayseeker and Five Finger Death Punch with their latest. My latest shout out is to you if you work in retail. That ain't for everybody, although we probably all should do it at least once. It really is a pretty unserious setting, even though the customers often make it seem otherwise. You're like, hi, welcome in. Just letting you know we close in 3 minutes. Oh, so you don't want to sell some shoes? No, not really. Oh, then we're going to go to that other store. All right, well, have a good night.
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0: Young Again, Shine Down, Alice in Chains with No Excuses, and Hoobastank's Running Away. About time for some very crankable corn coming up next. But this happened. A plane had to make an emergency landing because a passenger started getting sucked out of one of the windows. Right after takeoff, I guess one of the engines malfunctioned, parts started flying off of it, one of which shattered this window. This is a 61-year-old passenger, and his wife held him inside by holding onto his feet until the plane landed. Hey, traveling is an adventure. You seriously never know what you're going to get. Hope the guy's okay.
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2: Overnight, a few clouds with a low of 73, a 20% chance of rain early, then some patchy fog possible late. Tomorrow, mostly sunny to partly cloudy with a high of 90 and a 40% chance of scattered rain in the afternoon and evening. Friday will be partly to mostly cloudy with a high of 88 and a 60% chance of scattered rain. I'm meteorologist Arden Gregory with your 14 First Alert forecast.
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1: Die for you. It is From Ashes to New. Linkin Park is up here in just seconds after our new edition of Did You Know? Yeah. About 1 in 3 women have cried over their first wrinkle. Drivers are honking their horns 12% more than they did 5 years ago. Is it the uptick in crowding? Uptick in stupidity? No, we're just trying to get you to look out the window. Look where you're going. And did you know research finds you're least likely to tell a lie between 8 a.m. and 11 a.m.? Well, now you know. And so do I.
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American singer-songwriter Skylar Grey is featured in this new song from Motionless in White. It's called R.I.P. Enjoy that. And it's Gundy here. You know, once I zoned out, and I just never really zoned back in. So welcome to the show.

0: Godsmack. Before that, the new one from Motionless in White, R.I.P. There was also some White Zombie, Temple of the Dog, and more on the way. Do you ever go bowling? Because, you know, if you're looking for a way to escape the heat without just laying around and still having fun, you know, that's a way to do that. I think about getting back on a league like I was on when I was a kid, because it's funny, you know, I bowl like once a year, and it's always when I'm hammered, and I'll still roll a few strikes. You shouldn't be able to do the best move of a sport on accident. Yay, bowling.
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0: Atreyu, and all for you, Hailstorm, as well as Say Hello to Heaven. I played you Temple of the Dog. There's this lady who shared the worst date of her life on TikTok. Get this, Rachel says, after he canceled one date, they finally rescheduled. All right, well, we suggest that they cook together. And come to find out, he really just wanted her to make him dinner. Yeah, she'd worked this string of long overnight shifts and still buys groceries, gets all ready to make these from-scratch shrimp tacos, and instead of helping, he asks, "Hey, mind if I take a nap?" And he does. This is in her studio apartment. He turns the lights off, so that means she's now cooking in the dark. When he wakes up, he's like, "Yeah, I'm probably going to have to get going a little earlier than I planned." Now she tries to tell him, "You know, you should be more upfront about your schedule." And he plugs his ears and says, "I can't enjoy my meal while you're complaining." As if that wasn't enough, he scoops up the last of his taco droppings with his fingers and leaves the dirty dishes in her sink. So she dumped him. So, ladies, if you think your Mr. Perfect isn't out there, well, hey, sounds like there's a single guy who will tell you otherwise.
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3: Overnight, a few clouds with a low of 73, a 20% chance of rain early, then some patchy fog possible late. Tomorrow, mostly sunny to partly cloudy with a high of 90 and a 40% chance of scattered rain in the afternoon and evening. Friday will be partly to mostly cloudy with a high of 88 and a 60% chance of scattered rain. I'm meteorologist Arden Gregory with your 14 First Alert forecast.
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0: Something Wicked, Breaking Benjamin, Psycho from Hardy before that, and also The Foo Fighters. I talked earlier in the hour about bowling, and now, you know, I probably should do it more, and benefits of it. What about baseball? Do you watch it, play it, maybe go to the games anyway? You know, when I was a kid, that stuff was fun, but last couple times, those games just got so long. They need to spice up baseball. There are a lot of things they could do to make even the All-Star game more interesting, like play football instead. You know? All right, maybe that's extreme. How about this designated nothing but spitballs inning? Yeah? Yeah. And I think now and then teams should be able to use a mascot as a pinch runner. Yeah, just switch them on in there. You want to keep it simple, just run bases the opposite direction. These things that all keep me awake through a game. Or how about just automatic outs every time a player scratches himself inappropriately?
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Magnolia Park and Shallow. I am Gundy, and continuing our conversation this broadcast about various sports, I've never tried it, but I think I'd be great at soccer. Yeah, you know, going 90 minutes without accomplishing one goal, that is me, baby.

0: Greta Van Fleet with Play Your Games. Buck Cherry and also Shallow from Magnolia Park played. I think it's time to give up the energy drinks. I never really liked those things that much anyway. They're just there. Yeah, what really got my attention, though, is I bought one, and the cashier wrapped it up like it's a beer. But he's right, because it can really be embarrassing to be seen with some of those energy drink cans in public. I appreciate his service.
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0: 3 days grace, bringing us new stuff and nostalgia in one package. Don't want to go home tonight. Alter Bridge with Isolation, and also Five Finger Death Punch, one of their cover songs. It was Bad Company. I read where a couple broke the world record for the most kisses in 30 seconds. It happened in Brazil. A dude named Renato, who we're told is a serial record breaker anyway, and his girlfriend Naira, successfully delivered 195 rapid-fire smooches to secure this title. And it's a particularly special achievement for the two because they were both doctors and worked on the front line during COVID. And by that, I take it they weren't together yet.
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3: Overnight, a few clouds with a low of 73, a 20% chance of rain early, then some patchy fog possible late. Tomorrow, mostly sunny to partly cloudy with a high of 90 and a 40% chance of scattered rain in the afternoon and evening. Friday will be partly to mostly cloudy with a high of 88 and a 60% chance of scattered rain. I'm meteorologist Arden Gregory with your 14 First Alert forecast.
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0: Social Distortion keeping it coming with Tonight. New stuff. Green Day before that and Red Hot Chili Peppers on the way. Pop Evil. First, did you know? We do this every show a couple of times. Did you know that half of us approximately say that we eat candy more as an adult than we did as a kid? Well, yeah. A lot of reasons. Stress. You can get it whenever you want. Yeah. Don't have to ask permission. Did you know 11% of people mostly look forward to a scented candle when it comes to fall and winter? You know, those are okay. I look forward to turkey. So much, I probably should just make it a few more times a year than I already do. All right, and speaking of kitchen type stuff, I don't know how many magnets you have on your fridge. Chances are neither do you, but you'll find 6 on average on a person's fridge. Just one more way the Gundy household is definitely above average. We won't talk about the others.
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Starless, new from A Perfect Circle, now The Pretty Reckless, here's When I Wake Up. Howdy, it is Gundy here. A special shout out if you are in your early 30s. You're probably just discovering that you get excited for things like finding that specific light bulb for your microwave. Ain't it great?

0: There we go. A little handful of new stuff to get the hour rolling along. Beartooth with Free. Before that, When I Wake Up, The Pretty Reckless giving us that. And A Perfect Circle was Starless. Yes, we'll get some throwbacks out to you here coming up next and mix it up like we always do. My latest shout out is to you if you work in retail. Everybody should probably have to do that at least once. It is such an unserious situation that people make so serious. Hi, welcome in. Just letting you know, we close in 3 minutes.
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0: Tim Montana with his new one, Break Me Down. Alice in Chains with Over Now, and Best of You by the Foo Fighters. So this happened. A plane had to make an emergency landing because a passenger started getting sucked out of one of the windows. Yeah, right after takeoff, I guess one of the engines malfunctioned and parts started flying, one of which shattered this window. This is a 61-year-old passenger, and his wife held him inside by holding onto his feet until the plane landed. Wow, I take it they were on good terms that day. Anyway, hey, they say traveling's an adventure, and it is. You seriously never know what you'll get. Hopefully he's okay.
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2: Overnight, a few clouds with a low of 73, a 20% chance of rain early, then some patchy fog possible late. Tomorrow, mostly sunny to partly cloudy with a high of 90 and a 40% chance of scattered rain in the afternoon and evening. Friday will be partly to mostly cloudy with a high of 88 and a 60% chance of scattered rain. I'm meteorologist Arden Gregory with your 14 First Alert forecast.
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0: Avatar with Crying Fire. That's a new one for you. And it's time for the latest, greatest edition of Did You Know? That about one in three women cry when they discover their first wrinkle. I wonder if there's an age average in that one. You know, if you're seeing your first wrinkle at 50, you should be crying for joy, probably. I don't know. Anyway, drivers are honking their horns 12% more than they did 5 years ago. I think it's because they're trying to get people's attention. Hey, look out your windshield at least now and then. All right. Friendly reminder. And did you know research finds you're least likely to tell a lie between 8 and 11 a.m.? Well, now you know, and so do I.
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Good morning, good morning. Lots to talk about. On this Thursday morning, Taylor made It's a Lock and Be Sweet to Me, that and much, much more. Coming up on this Thursday morning, getting you started off with Eva Under Fire.

0: That's I Prevail. I'm Roker. Welcome to Thursday. You got a great day ahead of you. I've got some great music ahead of you. Blink 182, Black Label Society. But before I get to all of that, I'm going to get to Soundgarden.
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0: See You in Hell is the latest from Papa Roach. Chevelle before that, and Soundgarden started us off. Burden in My Hand, it's Roker. I promised you some music from Black Label Society, and I've got them coming up.
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5: Partly sunny with a 50% chance of showers and storms, mainly during the afternoon. Highs at 90. Scattered thunderstorms tonight, lows down to 74. Friday, mostly sunny during the morning. Increasing clouds with a 70% chance of afternoon thunderstorms. Low severe weather threats with a high of 88. Scattered storms on Friday night, lows down to 74. Then on Saturday, the best chance for showers and storms, a 60% chance, will be during the afternoon and the evening. I'm 14, First Alert, meteorologist Byron Douglas.
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0: That's Black Label Society. Name and Blood off of the new Black Label Society album, Engines of Demolition. An album that you may want to pick up because there's also a song on that album titled Ozzy's Song. As you may or may not know, Zakk Wylde was Ozzy Osbourne's longtime bandmate, and Ozzy's Song is a tribute to the late, great Ozzy Osbourne. It's Roker. Coming back with Blink.
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1: Reporting for Cromwell Media News, I'm Rob Nichols. Lieutenant Governor Jacqueline Coleman is formally endorsing Charles Booker for U.S. Senate. Booker announced he had Coleman's support on social media yesterday, thanking her for her leadership and focus on the people of Kentucky. Booker's the Democratic nominee for U.S. Senate, a seat that will be vacated by Mitch McConnell with his retirement at the end of the year. Republican Congressman Andy Barr is running against Booker in the general election. The Indiana Regulatory Commission will be investigating utility profits and bill charges. An energy affordability report. They plan to recommend several legislative changes that they say will benefit customers who are struggling financially. Commissioner Anthony Swin.

0: 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I'm Rob Nichols.
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4: Partly sunny with a 50% chance of showers and storms, mainly during the afternoon. Highs at 90. Scattered thunderstorms tonight, lows down to 74. Friday, mostly sunny during the morning. Increasing clouds with a 70% chance of afternoon thunderstorms. Low severe weather threats with a high of 88. Scattered storms on Friday night, lows down to 74. Then on Saturday, the best chance for showers and storms, a 60% chance, will be during the afternoon and the evening. I'm 14, First Alert, meteorologist Byron Douglas.

That's Bad Omens. I'm Roker. July 4th weekend was a momentous weekend in the history of the United States of America. And that's because Taylor Swift and Travis Kelce got married at Madison Square Garden, which caused an artist to take advantage of that by collecting trash from outside of MSG and selling it. He arranged the pieces into small sculptures encased in airtight plastic cubes. What kind of trash, you may be asking, did he get? Oh, cigarette butts, paper cups, plastic straws, plastic bags, candy wrappers. He even found an ovulation test kit and a single left AirPod. The plastic cubes each had the words "just married" put on them and the date of the wedding. They were priced at $25 a piece, and he made 50 of them and sold out. I do the math, but the song's about to start.

0: Five Finger Death Punch with their 18th number one song on the Billboard Mainstream Rock Airplay chart. Eye of the Storm, Trapped before that, and Headstrong, it's Roker. The Toadies coming up right after some OG Linkin Park.
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5: News. I'm Sue Guzman. Many lawmakers expressing frustration over the Epstein files, hoping more of the documents will be released. Vice President J.D. Vance on Joe Rogan's podcast discussed the handling of those files.
6: We absolutely screwed up the comms of the Epstein files, like we just did. But do I think the reason we screwed up the comms is because we were trying to hide something? No.
5: Vance pointed to former Attorney General Pam Bondi, who he says wasn't prepared to talk about the files. President Trump pushing weapons makers to speed up manufacturing amid new strikes in Iran.
7: Speaking at a conference with defense and technology executives in Pennsylvania, President Trump told weapons makers to pick up the pace of production.
8: We have the best quality in the world, but we need a little more speed.
7: The president announced tens of billions of dollars in private sector commitments.
5: Fox's Jared Halpern. 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

0: Here's Autumn Kings, the Toadies before that, and Linkin Park started us off with Crawling. I'm Roker. Shinedown bassist Eric Bass has stepped away from the band's current tour, saying that he had a pretty serious mental health crash, and he really doesn't think it's wise for him to go out on tour right now. Josh Sturm, Lacey Sturm's husband, and Zach Mack will be filling in for him while he misses those shows. He says he doesn't have a timeline for when he'll be coming back. Hopefully it'll be sooner rather than later. He says, I'm very blessed to be able to take a break like this. I know a lot of people can't. So wishing Eric Bass the best. We'll hear from Eric and the rest of Shinedown.
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3: Partly sunny with a 50% chance of showers and storms, mainly during the afternoon. Highs at 90. Scattered thunderstorms tonight, lows down to 74. Friday, mostly sunny during the morning. Increasing clouds with a 70% chance of afternoon thunderstorms. Low severe weather threats with a high of 88. Scattered storms on Friday night, lows down to 74. Then on Saturday, the best chance for showers and storms, a 60% chance will be during the afternoon and the evening. I'm 14, First Alert, meteorologist Byron Douglas.
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0: That is brand new music from Wage War. Tell everyone you heard it here first, because you did. That's Blindfold. 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It Calls Me By Name. It's Roker. Coming up, some highly suspect music.
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3: Reporting for Cromwell Media News, I'm Rob Nichols. Lieutenant Governor Jacqueline Coleman is formally endorsing Charles Booker for U.S. Senate. Booker announced he had Coleman's support on social media yesterday, thanking her for her leadership and focus on the people of Kentucky. Booker's the Democratic nominee for U.S. Senate, a seat that will be vacated by Mitch McConnell with his retirement at the end of the year. Republican Congressman Andy Barr is running against Booker in the general election. The Indiana Regulatory Commission will be investigating utility profits and bill charges. An energy affordability report. They plan to recommend several legislative changes that they say will benefit customers who are struggling financially. Commissioner Anthony Swinger says they'll look at profits first and then look at how fluctuating charges, known as trackers for fuel expenses, will fit into the new regulatory structure. Many new state laws took effect in Kentucky yesterday. More than half of the 190 bills passed by the Kentucky General Assembly this year becoming effective. This includes the state's new law against sexual grooming and a measure that expands prohibited content to include AI-generated images of minors. A bill requiring the public to maintain a 25-foot zone found first responders performing their duties took effect yesterday as well. Find news, sports, weather, and community events at OwensboroRadio.com. I'm Rob Nichols.
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6: Partly sunny with a 50% chance of showers and storms, mainly during the afternoon. Highs at 90. Scattered thunderstorms tonight, lows down to 74. Friday, mostly sunny during the morning. Increasing clouds with a 70% chance of afternoon thunderstorms. Low severe weather threats with a high of 88. Scattered storms on Friday night, lows down to 74. Then on Saturday, the best chance for showers and storms, a 60% chance, will be during the afternoon and the evening. I'm 14, First Alert, meteorologist Byron Douglas.

That's Creed. I'm Roker. If you've been to a Foo Fighters show in the last 5 years, you've probably seen Dave Grohl bring out his daughter Violet to sing along on a few songs. Well, now Violet Grohl has her debut album out. It's called Be Sweet to Me. Violet stepping out from her daddy's shadow. She is playing a gig this September at Riot Fest in Chicago.

0: 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There's Architects and Broken Mirror. Before that, The Foos, Rescued, I'm Roker. Coming up, music from a band that was inducted into the Rock and Roll Hall of Fame in 2012, followed by a band who's been eligible for the Rock and Roll Hall of Fame since 2019 and hasn't even been nominated.
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6: Fox News, I'm Gianna Gelosi. President Trump announced Iran allowed an American citizen wrongly detained to leave the country, calling it a gesture of goodwill by Iran on Truth Social, but strikes continue.
7: Iranian authorities claim to have struck U.S.-linked targets across the region in Jordan, Kuwait, and Bahrain. The United States military has itself completed another six-hour wave of strikes. Separately, the U.S. fired on and disabled an unladen oil tanker, which we're told was attempting to sail towards a blockaded Iranian port.
6: It's Fox's Jonathan Savage. Canadian wildfire smoke across the U.S.
8: Think Detroit, Pittsburgh, New York, Boston. This is taking you from Thursday all the way into Friday, down towards D.C. Obviously, those winds can shift the wildfire smoke in pretty drastic ways, but do expect to see rounds of this smoke kind of moving across the mid-Atlantic.
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1: Partly sunny with a 50% chance of showers and storms, mainly during the afternoon. Highs at 90. Scattered thunderstorms tonight, lows down to 74. Friday, mostly sunny during the morning. Increasing clouds with a 70% chance of afternoon thunderstorms. Low severe weather threats with a high of 88. Scattered storms on Friday night, lows down to 74. Then on Saturday, the best chance for showers and storms, a 60% chance will be during the afternoon and the evening. I'm 14, First Alert, meteorologist Byron Douglas.
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0: Mongolian band The Who likes to do collabs. Their last big hit was a collab with Jacoby Shaddix of Papa Roach. You just heard a collab between The Who and Johnny Hawkins of Nothing More. That's Lost Soul. It's Roker, Evanescence, and more.
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3: Reporting for Cromwell Media News, I'm Rob Nichols. Lieutenant Governor Jacqueline Coleman is formally endorsing Charles Booker for U.S. Senate. Booker announced he had Coleman's support on social media yesterday, thanking her for her leadership and focus on the people of Kentucky. Booker is the Democratic nominee for U.S. Senate, a seat that will be vacated by Mitch McConnell with his retirement at the end of the year. Republican Congressman Andy Barr is running against Booker in the general election. The Indiana Regulatory Commission will be investigating utility profits and bill charges, an energy affordability report. They plan to recommend several legislative changes that they say will benefit customers who are struggling financially. Commissioner Anthony Swinger says they'll look at profits first and then look at how fluctuating charges, known as trackers for fuel expenses, will fit into the new regulatory structure. Many new state laws took effect in Kentucky yesterday. More than half of the 190 bills passed by the Kentucky General Assembly this year are becoming effective. This includes the state's new law against sexual grooming and a measure that expands prohibited content to include AI-generated images of minors. A bill requiring the public to maintain a 25-foot zone found first responders performing their duties took effect yesterday as well. Find news, sports, weather, and community events at OwensboroRadio.com. I'm Rob Nichols.
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6: Partly sunny with a 50% chance of showers and storms, mainly during the afternoon. Highs at 90. Scattered thunderstorms tonight, lows down to 74. Friday, mostly sunny during the morning. Increasing clouds with a 70% chance of afternoon thunderstorms. Low severe weather threats with a high of 88. Scattered storms on Friday night, lows down to 74. Then on Saturday, the best chance for showers and storms, a 60% chance, will be during the afternoon and the evening. I'm 14, First Alert, meteorologist Byron Douglas.

That's Metallica. I'm Roker. 3 Days Grace has the second most number ones all time on the Billboard Mainstream Rock Airplay chart with 20, trailing only Shinedown, who has 23, but they're currently, right now, in the number two spot.

0: There's Hardy and Jim Bob. Before that, 3 Days Grace, Don't Want to Go Home Tonight. It's Roker. Brand new music from Shinedown on the way, and music from a band that Dave Grohl says is his favorite right now.
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7: News. I'm Chris Foster. U.S. airstrikes disable an oil tanker headed for Iran, defying a blockade.
8: It's a tanker flagged out of Curacao named Belma. U.S. Central Command says the tanker was headed toward Karg Island, Iran's primary oil export hub. The ship ignored multiple warnings. U.S. aircraft fired Hellfire missiles into the smokestack and disabled it.
7: Fox's Mike Tobin. Witnesses for and against Todd Blanche's attorney general confirmation testify in the Senate today. He spoke yesterday, top Senate Democrat Chuck Schumer.
9: The only thing today's hearing confirmed is that Todd Blanche represents only one client, an awful client, Donald Trump.
7: Utah Republican Mike Lee on Fox.
10: He once represented President Trump, but that doesn't mean that he can't serve as Attorney General of the United States. The fact is, they don't like President Trump. They want to smear anyone associated with him.
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0: That is brand new music from Shinedown. Tell everyone you heard it here first, because you did. That's Young Again. Sum 41 before that. And Dave Grohl, the frontman for Foo Fighters, says his favorite band right now is the band that started us off. Alice in Chains. It's Roker, Stone Sour, and Soundgarden on deck.
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3: Partly sunny with a 50% chance of showers and storms, mainly during the afternoon. Highs at 90. Scattered thunderstorms tonight, lows down to 74. Friday, mostly sunny during the morning. Increasing clouds with a 70% chance of afternoon thunderstorms. Low severe weather threats with a high of 88. Scattered storms on Friday night, lows down to 74. Then on Saturday, the best chance for showers and storms, a 60% chance, will be during the afternoon and the evening. I'm 14, First Alert, meteorologist Byron Douglas.
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0: That's Atreyu. I'm Roker, and I'm out of here, but I'm going to leave you with music from Puddle of Mud before I go. Hashtag do the right thing. Be careful out there, and I'll be back here to wrap up the week with you tomorrow. Peace.
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0: Starless, Perfect Circle, new APC. And there's more where that came from, according to Billy Howerdale. Although Billy isn't giving us any info as to when we can expect it, because Billy probably doesn't know himself. Because like anything Maynard related, whether it's his music or his wine, it all takes time, right? And we just don't know how much time it's going to take. So Billy Howerdale says there is a new APC. There is more new APC to come. He doesn't know when either. Nirvana and GVF, Play Your Games, new rock in a few.
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0: Play your games, Greta Van Fleet. New Rock, speaking of games, or I guess matches, sorry. After beating England yesterday in dramatic fashion, defending champ Argentina is back in the World Cup final. They're going to take on Spain Sunday in Jersey. England, meanwhile, is going to take on France in Miami Gardens. That match takes place on Saturday. Godsmack and Fozzie, I know evil in a few.
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3: Partly sunny with a 50% chance of showers and storms, mainly during the afternoon. Highs at 90. Scattered thunderstorms tonight, lows down to 74. Friday, mostly sunny during the morning. Increasing clouds with a 70% chance of afternoon thunderstorms. Low severe weather threats with a high of 88. Scattered storms on Friday night, lows down to 74. Then on Saturday, the best chance for showers and storms, a 60% chance will be during the afternoon and the evening. I'm 14, First Alert, meteorologist Byron Douglas.
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0: I know Evil Fozzy. It's their latest. Also, Godsmack, who are in Europe or will soon be in Europe. They're a week away from kicking off their European tour in Greece. Maybe they're there right now just hanging out. I would be if I could. Kicking it in Greece for a week before, you know, you have to work. They have about 3 weeks worth of European dates, those. They'll return stateside for dates in September and October.
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0: Smashing Pumpkins, who Billy Corgan thinks could put on a Sphere residency like no one else. 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

0: Evanescence, who will you follow? New Rock, Bush as well, the land of milk and honey. Golfer is the world's best in the land of tea and crumpets for the British Open, a.k.a. The Open. Now, it's underway in England, so if you're looking for live sports at 2 in the morning, I don't know if you wake up and you can't get back to sleep and you're looking for live sports at 2, 2:30 in the morning, you have an option.
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0: Eva Under Fire with Maria Brink, Villainous, New Rock, also Chevelle, Send the Pain Below. Welcome to Thursday. I'm Chris Hatton. 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
3: Partly sunny with a 50% chance of showers and storms, mainly during the afternoon. Highs at 90. Scattered thunderstorms tonight, lows down to 74. Friday, mostly sunny during the morning. Increasing clouds with a 70% chance of afternoon thunderstorms. Low severe weather threats with a high of 88. Scattered storms on Friday night, lows down to 74. Then on Saturday, the best chance for showers and storms, a 60% chance, will be during the afternoon and the evening. I'm 14, First Alert, meteorologist Byron Douglas.
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0: of being human.
1: Shinedown, also Five Finger Death Punch, New Rock, Eye of the Storm, guys getting set to kick off their world tour in, a couple of days? More than a couple. Not many more. Tour begins Monday in Jersey and extends already into 2027. Tim Montana coming up and Dayseeker, Crawl Back to My Coffin soon.
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0: Oh, Timmy Montana. I wonder if that's what his aunts call him. Oh, there's little Timmy Montana. Break me down. Tim Montana. He and I are not on Timmy terms by any means. Day Seeker as well. Crawl back to my coffin. I'm Chris Hatton, rolling on through Thursday, 46-2, courtesy of Tool, which when you think about it, will get us, I don't know, 3 or 4 minutes closer to the weekend. It's on the way. Papa Roach in a bit, too.
1: 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Your foot was on the gas and her life was on the line. 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
3: From the Cromwell Weather Center, I'm Jeff Daly. Sunshine today, but a 50-50 chance of afternoon rain, high at 90. Partly cloudy tonight, a 20% chance of showers, mainly before 9 o'clock, a low of 74. Tomorrow is sunny, but a 70% chance of afternoon rain at a high of 88. 30% chance of rain tomorrow night, and a 60% chance of rain on Saturday. Sunday, sunny, a 30% chance for showers and a high of 88.
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0: Papa Roach, see you in hell if you've been, I don't know, a victim, I guess, of the cyclospora outbreak. You've already had a taste of hell, right? The cyclospora outbreak, better known as the explosive diarrhea outbreak. Yeah, that one. The good news is it's going to die down at some point. The bad news is the CDC says it's going to take at least a month before it does. So I guess hold on for the next month and perhaps literally hold on for the next month.
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3: Reporting for Cromwell Media News, I'm Rob Nichols. Lieutenant Governor Jacqueline Coleman is formally endorsing Charles Booker for U.S. Senate. Booker announced he had Coleman's support on social media yesterday, thanking her for her leadership and focus on the people of Kentucky. Booker's the Democratic nominee for U.S. Senate, a seat that will be vacated by Mitch McConnell with his retirement at the end of the year. Republican Congressman Andy Barr is running against Booker in the general election. The Indiana Regulatory Commission will be investigating utility profits and bill charges, an energy affordability report. They plan to recommend several legislative changes that they say will benefit customers who are struggling financially. Commissioner Anthony Swinger says they'll look at profits first and then look at how fluctuating charges, known as trackers for fuel expenses, will fit into the new regulatory structure. Many new state laws took effect in Kentucky yesterday. More than half of the 190 bills passed by the Kentucky General Assembly this year becoming effective. This includes the state's new law against sexual grooming and a measure that expands prohibited content to include AI-generated images of minors. A bill requiring the public to maintain a 25-foot zone found first responders performing their duties took effect yesterday as well. Find news, sports, weather, and community events at OwensboroRadio.com. I'm Rob Nichols.
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5: From the Cromwell Weather Center, I'm Jeff Daly. Sunshine today, but a 50-50 chance of afternoon rain, high at 90. Partly cloudy tonight, a 20% chance of showers, mainly before 9 o'clock, a low of 74. Tomorrow is sunny, but a 70% chance of afternoon rain at a high of 88. 30% chance of rain tomorrow night, and a 60% chance of rain on Saturday. Sunday, sunny, a 30% chance for showers and a high of 88.
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Disturbed, I will not break. So coming up, good news for those suffering from dementia. Now, it's not great news. They haven't cured it, but it's good news for those suffering from dementia. Details coming up.

0: Something Wicked, Breaking Ben, New Rock, also Seether, Remedy. I guess this is a remedy of sorts. It's good news for those suffering from dementia. Again, it's not great news, right? It's not a cure, but it's good news for those suffering from dementia. A new trial has found that a THC-CBD oil combo helped to ease agitation in 90% of those who took it. So it's good news, again, for those suffering from dementia. Not great news, but good news. Pearl Jam Alive not too far from now, and Black Label, Name and Blood in a few.
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0: 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It's their latest. 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So it's a little confusing, or at least it was to me. Then again, I'm not the smartest, as you've probably noticed. You're going to stream it like it's 2026, right? But it'll look as if it's from 1983. So it's a VHS quality stream, which you would normally complain about, right? 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But in this case, I guess it's going to be cool. Yeah, music from the likes of Muse and Theory, Winnebago, Lay Low, and a few.
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4: From the Cromwell Weather Center, I'm Jeff Daly. Sunshine today, but a 50-50 chance of afternoon rain, high at 90. Partly cloudy tonight, a 20% chance of showers, mainly before 9 o'clock, a low of 74. Tomorrow is sunny, but a 70% chance of afternoon rain at a high of 88. 30% chance of rain tomorrow night, and a 60% chance of rain on Saturday. Sunday, sunny, a 30% chance for showers, and a high of 88.
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1: Winnebago Lay Low, that is brand new Theory of a Dead Man. Yep, new rock from Canada. You know what else Canada has given us as of late? Smoke and ash. Yeah, the wildfires in Ontario are dumping ash and smoke on the U.S. yesterday. Chicago, Detroit, Minneapolis, and New York, thanks to that smoke, they all ranked as the top polluted cities in the world. So we have that going for us, I guess.
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2027, says Kim Thayil. That's when we can expect the final Soundgarden album. Autumn Kings, Gone, Gone, Gone, New Rock, up after Hailstorm, Darkness Always Wins.

Autumn Kings, Gone, Gone, Gone, as promised. New Rock, Hailstorm as well. Darkness always wins. Speaking of darkness, science now tells us that humans who preferred cannibalism back in the day had a higher rate of brain disease. So if you're looking for another reason not to eat people,

0: You go. Nickelback, Never Again coming up. Also, TDG, their latest in a few.
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0: Days Grace, Don't Want to Go Home Tonight, new rock from TDG, Canadian rock, and what do you know? We heard even more Canadian rock with the likes of Nickelback, Never Again. By the way, Nickelback going to drop a new album for us October 30th, Everything Under the Sun. There, I believe their 11th album is set to drop the day before Halloween.
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4: From the Cromwell Weather Center, I'm Jeff Daly. Sunshine today, but a 50-50 chance of afternoon rain, our high at 90. Partly cloudy tonight, a 20% chance of showers, mainly before 9 o'clock, a low of 74. Tomorrow is sunny, but a 70% chance of afternoon rain at a high of 88. 30% chance of rain tomorrow night at a 60% chance of rain on Saturday. Sunday, sunny, a 30% chance for showers at a high of 88.
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0: broken mirror. Architects, their latest Broken Mirror. 311 as well. Down. Those guys will be in Vegas in November. I believe November 6th. Don't quote me on this or pretty much anything, but I believe November 6th. They'll be in Vegas along with the Offspring for SEMA Fest, the music event to go alongside the SEMA show in Vegas in November. I'm Chris Hatton. I am out. Enjoy the rest of the day. I will talk to you tomorrow.
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Equipment that can quickly warn you during emergencies is being tested. 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

0: Foo Fighters the Glass. Hello, I'm Darby. What are you doing? What are you doing? Whatever day's going well so far. It's Thursday somehow. You guys want to talk about the world? You want to talk about the World Cup? That was crazy win in the World Cup. People think it's fixed. Is it? I don't know. I'm not knowledgeable enough about it. Here's what I will say though, and I don't want to break your heart. Every time there's like the World Cup or whatever, we're like, hey, soccer's about to take off in the U.S. It's not, my man. It's not. I'm sorry. It's not. It's not going to. What it is now, this is it. This is it, okay? We have too many other things. This is it. It's like not even in fifth place. You have the order goes like this. It's the NFL. It's then college football. College football take the top two spots. What's third? Is the NBA third maybe? UFC is somewhere in there. Obviously, then baseball. Hockey. I mean, there's not a lot of room. There's not a lot of room for you, soccer. But, you know, good job, Argentina. Maybe Messi might be the greatest soccer player of all time. Again, I don't have the knowledge to, but it feels like. It feels like I see that people saying that, so I'll go, okay, yes, he's the greatest of all time. I didn't have someone else that I thought would be the greatest of all time. Okay, that's your World Cup coverage. Let's get to, we're going to talk about mutant rodents today. We're going to talk about how you shouldn't lie flat, apparently. We're going to talk about G.I. Joe. We're going to talk about Batman. We're going to talk about the new Slipknot record. We're going to talk about System of a Down. We're going to talk about Ghosts. It's good stuff to get to today, so let's do it. I have the Funeral Portrait. I have Shinedown, Smashing Pumpkins, and more in-depth soccer talk coming up. Glad you're here. I won't call it football, even though it should be called football. I get why they call it football, but I won't call it that.
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0: That is The Hue with Lost Soul. Johnny Hawkins of Nothing More on that one as well. Shinedown, Mammoth Weezer coming up.
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5: From the Cromwell Weather Center, I'm Jeff Daly. Sunshine today, but a 50-50 chance of afternoon rain, high at 90. Partly cloudy tonight, a 20% chance of showers, mainly before 9 o'clock, a low of 74. Tomorrow is sunny, but a 70% chance of afternoon rain at a high of 88. 30% chance of rain tomorrow night, and a 60% chance of rain on Saturday. Sunday, sunny, a 30% chance for showers at a high of 88.
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1: From Derby.
0: I saw Brent Smith and Zach Myers on their Instagram, or one of their Instagrams, or the Shine Instagram, whatever. They were doing like an acoustic version of that song, like in a parking lot, and the caption was, "You weren't supposed to hear this version." Well, okay, but like if I wasn't supposed, I just want to tell you guys, I don't know if you know this, but if you post stuff on your Instagram, other people might see it. Not mine, obviously, but other people, they might see it. So just as a little... Well, I'm no social media expert, but as a tip, people are going to see it really quickly. The Batman Part 2, The Batman, has been delayed yet again for the fourth time. It was scheduled for release in October of last year, then in 2026, and then October 1st, 2027. It's now scheduled to be released February 18th, 2028. Come on, The Batman! Maybe they're thinking you're not supposed to see the Batman Part 2. Maybe that's what they're thinking. Now, that's the way to let people see stuff. Don't release it. That's the way, Shinedown. We'll get to Papa Roach, Pearl Jam, Ava Under Fire coming up.
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The civil authorities have issued a required monthly test for all of Kentucky beginning at 2:50 p.m. and ending at 3:50 p.m. This is a coordinated monthly test of the Kentucky Emergency Alert System. In cooperation with federal, state, and local officials, broadcasters are testing equipment to ensure that you may be quickly warned in the event of an emergency. This has been a required monthly test of the EAS network. No action is needed. This is only a test.

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0: Ava Under Fire with Villainous, title track of their new album out now. If you'd like to spend some time with it, it is out there for you. Ghost on the way. They've announced something called Too Big to Rig. It's a feature film capturing the Skeletor World Tour. So that's kind of cool. So basically, so like they did that Right Here, Right Now thing, which was like a kind of a combination film type thing. This is just a live situation. And it shows behind the scenes interludes, showcasing the crew members, setting things up. And then what they say is it makes the band's theatrical vision into a nightly reality that only pro shot footage of mesmerizing frontman Papa V Perpetua and his band of nameless ghouls on their entire phone-free tour, Too Big to Rig, is a definitive document of Ghost's unforgettable Skeletor worldwide. I will watch it. So that's good. It's going to be released in cinemas and IMAX beginning August 26th for a limited time only. So there you go. It's hard to find a good IMAX sometimes, though. We'll get to Atreyu. We'll get to From Ashes to New. We'll get to Ghost. It's coming up.
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0: Atreyu with All For You. We'll get to From Ashes to New. We'll get to Guns N' Roses. Deftones coming up.
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4: From the Cromwell Weather Center, I'm Jeff Daly. Sunshine today, but a 50-50 chance of afternoon rain, high at 90. Partly cloudy tonight, a 20% chance of showers, mainly before 9 o'clock, a low of 74. Tomorrow is sunny, but a 70% chance of afternoon rain at a high of 88. 30% chance of rain tomorrow night, and a 60% chance of rain on Saturday. Sunday, sunny, a 30% chance for showers, and a high of 88.
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1: That's from Ashes to New with Die for You and Darby. I found this interesting. I don't know if you're you like vinyl. I love going to record stores. I love buying vinyl. I love listening to it. I don't go like for the full collectors. Like, I'm not doing them for them to earn money. I just want records I want, you know? And I have a ton of CDs just from doing this job for so long. There's a story saying that during the first half of 2026, CD sales surged 16% to 16.3 million units, which still isn't like a ton, I guess. But it outpaced vinyl's growth of 2.4%, which I found to be kind of interesting. So anyway, apparently more people are buying physical music in general. Total U.S. physical album sales, LPs, CDs, and cassettes rose 7.8% through the first half of the year, reaching 38.2 million units. That makes me happy. So, that makes me happy, so good job. They're saying, I guess 60% of Gen Z listeners now say they most often listen to music from the 1990s or earlier. I don't know if that's true or not, but you go through that phase when you're a teen that you want to listen to old music. I get that. I guess that's old music now, too. So anyway, I thought it was kind of interesting. Do you buy CDs? I haven't bought a CD in I don't know how long, but man, I have tons of them. I mean, I don't know how many of them, but tons of them. I bookcases and bookcases full of them. We'll get to Deftones still on the way. I have Nine Inch Nails, Greta Van Fleet coming up.
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2: Reporting for Cromwell Media News, I'm Rob Nichols. Lieutenant Governor Jacqueline Coleman is formally endorsing Charles Booker for U.S. Senate. Booker announced he had Coleman's support on social media yesterday, thanking her for her leadership and focus on the people of Kentucky. Booker is the Democratic nominee for U.S. Senate, a seat that will be vacated by Mitch McConnell with his retirement at the end of the year. Republican Congressman Andy Barr is running against Booker in the general election. The Indiana Regulatory Commission will be investigating utility profits and bill charges, an energy affordability report. They plan to recommend several legislative changes that they say will benefit customers who are struggling financially. Commissioner Anthony Swinger says they'll look at profits first and then look at how fluctuating charges, known as trackers for fuel expenses, will fit into the new regulatory structure. Many new state laws took effect in Kentucky yesterday. More than half of the 190 bills passed by the Kentucky General Assembly this year are becoming effective. This includes the state's new law against sexual grooming and a measure that expands prohibited content to include AI-generated images of minors. A bill requiring the public to maintain a 25-foot zone found first responders performing their duties took effect yesterday as well. Find news, sports, weather, and community events at OwensboroRadio.com. I'm Rob Nichols.
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6: From the Cromwell Weather Center, I'm Jeff Daly. Sunshine today, but a 50-50 chance of afternoon rain, high at 90. Partly cloudy tonight, a 20% chance of showers, mainly before 9 o'clock, a low of 74. Tomorrow is sunny, but a 70% chance of afternoon rain at a high of 88. 30% chance of rain tomorrow night, and a 60% chance of rain on Saturday. Sunday, sunny, a 30% chance for showers, and a high of 88.
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0: 97X, Greta Van Fleet, play your games. I'm V, this is Chaos Theory, here in the Jay the Plumber studio on this fine, fine Thursday, feeling pretty good. Ready for the weekend, I will tell you that. It's a good night doing another live remote. Goodness gracious. Booked and busy. And the grind doesn't stop. I thought, you know, when I only worked like one job, I'd be like, things are going to be easier. And one, they are, but also like, I still do a lot of different things. Quite a few different things. But I am okay with it because I am having a great time. It is super fun. We've got more great music coming up while I am still here. Five Finger Death Punch on the way, only on Owensboro's Best Rock, 97X.
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5: I'm Carmen Roberts. The U.S. expands attacks on Iran, which calls Strait of Hormuz a red line as it retaliates. But White House Press Secretary Caroline Levitt says
6: Iran very much continues to talk to the United States of America and express that they want to make a deal with us because they are suffering devastating blows on behalf of our United States military.
5: And Iran has launched attacks on Iraq, Bahrain, Jordan, and Kuwait as it tries to target U.S. forces. Parts of Texas are still facing a risk of flooding following extreme rainfall. Kendall County Judge Jane Stolarskik tells reporters officials got advance notice of this flooding.
7: Although we had a great response to the last flood, we are even better positioned this time to pre-position assets because we had some notice.
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1: 97X, Limp Bizkit, Break Stuff, Come and Get It Indeed. I'm V, this is Chaos Theory, here in the Jay the Plumber studio, feeling pretty good, very excited. Gonna be out at the Davis County Lions Club Fair tonight, doing a remote with our very own Rob Nichols. Having a good time, 6 to 8. So, like I said earlier, grind doesn't stop. A lot of remotes this month, and a lot of remotes, from what I hear, incoming my way. And hey, I am definitely okay with it. I think that's going to be super fun. So we've got a lot going on. If you are down at the fair, make sure you come and see us. Do I know where we're going to be set up yet? No, I do not. They have not told me. Am I excited nonetheless? Yes. Am I hopeful to maybe get a funnel cake? Also, yes. Chevelle on the way, Pale Horse, only on Owensboro's Best Rock, 97X.
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6: From the Cromwell Weather Center, I'm Jeff Daly. Sunshine today, but a 50-50 chance of afternoon rain, on high at 90. Partly cloudy tonight, a 20% chance of showers, mainly before 9 o'clock, a low of 74. Tomorrow is sunny, but a 70% chance of afternoon rain at a high of 88. 30% chance of rain tomorrow night, and a 60% chance of rain on Saturday. Sunday, sunny, a 30% chance for showers, and a high of 88.
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0: 97X Evanescence, who will you follow? I'm V. This is Chaos Theory here in the J the Plumber studio. Right now bringing you your 97X weather. Chances of showers and thunderstorms tonight. Partly sunny with a high near 90 and a low around 74. Showers and thunderstorms on and off Friday. Mostly sunny with a high near 89. Chances of showers and thunderstorms Friday night. Partly cloudy with a low around 73. Chances of showers and thunderstorms Saturday on and off sunny with a high near 90. And chances of showers and thunderstorms Saturday night. Partly cloudy with a low around 73. Just got a text from one of my friends. And she goes, yeah, so I've been out at the fair like working it all day. Just so you know, it is really, really hot out here. So make sure you're staying hydrated. So that goes out to all of you as well. We got more great music on the way, only on Owensboro's Best Rock, 97X.
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3: Reporting for Cromwell Media News, I'm Rob Nichols. Lieutenant Governor Jacqueline Coleman is formally endorsing Charles Booker for U.S. Senate. Booker announced he had Coleman's support on social media yesterday, thanking her for her leadership and focus on the people of Kentucky. Booker is the Democratic nominee for U.S. Senate, a seat that will be vacated by Mitch McConnell with his retirement at the end of the year. Republican Congressman Andy Barr is running against Booker in the general election. The Indiana Regulatory Commission will be investigating utility profits and bill charges, an energy affordability report. They plan to recommend several legislative changes that they say will benefit customers who are struggling financially. Commissioner Anthony Swinger says they'll look at profits first and then look at how fluctuating charges, known as trackers for fuel expenses, will fit into the new regulatory structure. Many new state laws took effect in Kentucky yesterday. More than half of the 190 bills passed by the Kentucky General Assembly this year are becoming effective. This includes the state's new law against sexual grooming and a measure that expands prohibited content to include AI-generated images of minors. A bill requiring the public to maintain a 25-foot zone found first responders performing their duties took effect yesterday as well. Find news, sports, weather, and community events at OwensboroRadio.com. I'm Rob Nichols.
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4: Overnight, partly cloudy with a low of 74, a 20% chance of rain before 11 p.m., then some patchy fog possible late. Tomorrow, partly cloudy with a high of 89 and a 60% chance of scattered rain, mainly in the afternoon and evening. Saturday will be partly cloudy with a high of 91 and a 40% chance of scattered rain. I'm meteorologist Arden Gregory with your 14 First Alert forecast.
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0: 97X, Motionless and White, Another Life. Before that, Motionless and White and Skylar Grey. Oh man, doing a double shot of Motionless in White today, brought to you, of course, by the Creme. Look, now that I've been paid, I think some point during the weekend I want to go take my new computer, get a coffee, get maybe a little sweet treat, sit down at the Creme and like try and get some work done, because sometimes you just gotta get out of the house. And the Creme's, one, vibes immaculate. Let's start with that. Two, it's very nice and like it's kind of dark in there and it's just very relaxed. And one, the Creme, I guess one subsection, the Creme really helped me through college. I would go in there and I would study all the time with my friends. And here we are now. Not much has changed. I am just older and wiser. Or at least I like to think so. We got more great music on the way. Sublime coming up only on Owensboro's Best Rock 97X.
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4: Fox News, I'm Tom Graham. President Trump planning to reveal new details about America's election security in a speech to the nation tonight. Fox's Jared Halpern.
5: The president plans to reveal newly declassified intelligence assessments about vulnerabilities to election systems during 2020.
6: It will shock you if you have an honest eye listening to the president tonight.
5: White House Press Secretary Caroline Levitt says President Trump will also remark on intensifying attacks on Iran and the economy.
4: Democrats are warning the president is attempting to delegitimize the upcoming midterm elections. Catastrophic flooding continues in parts of Texas today. Emergency crews conducting water rescues. Fox Weather's Robert Ray is in Uvalde, 80 miles west of San Antonio.
7: Over 25 people were rescued yesterday. More rescues happening here today. Unfortunately, what we're dealing with right now is more rain on the way.
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0: 97X, Beartooth Free, I'm V, this is Chaos Theory here in the Jay the Plumber studio on this fine, fine Thursday, the weekend right around the corner. It's almost here and I am very, very ready for it. Got a long day tomorrow, got a long day today. It has been quite the week, very busy. I will be leaving here, admittedly, now, before anything happens, we'll still be doing a show. Start there. I will be leaving here a little bit early tomorrow, and by a little, I mean like a lot. Gotta go home to Muhlenberg County, do some family stuff. It's not fun family stuff, so I shan't give all of the details, but nonetheless, show will happen, but that means I'll get home from this remote, and I will go straight to bed so I can wake up early, come in early, and get a bunch more stuff done. Fingers crossed, hopefully. I know it's not going to be fun, but I hope all goes well for me tomorrow. We've got more great music coming up. 30 Seconds to Mars, The Kill. Oh man, that, you know, I hate to say it, that's really good timing. Y'all don't know, but I do. More great music on the way. Only on Owensboro's Best Rock, 97X.
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6: Overnight, partly cloudy with a low of 74, a 20% chance of rain before 11 p.m., then some patchy fog possible late. Tomorrow, partly cloudy with a high of 89 and a 60% chance of scattered rain, mainly in the afternoon and evening. Saturday will be partly cloudy with a high of 91 and a 40% chance of scattered rain. I'm meteorologist Arden Gregory with your 14 First Alert forecast.
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0: 97X Breaking Benjamin Something Wicked. I'm V. This is Chaos Sari here in the Jay the Plumber studio on this fine, fine Thursday night. And right now I'm bringing you your 97X weather. Chances of showers and thunderstorms this afternoon going into tonight. Partly sunny with a high near 90 and mostly cloudy with a low around 74. Showers and thunderstorms likely tomorrow. Mostly sunny with a high near 89. Chances of showers and thunderstorms Friday night as well. Partly cloudy with a low around 73. Slight chances of showers and thunderstorms on and off Saturday. Sunny with a high near 90. Chances of showers and thunderstorms Saturday night, partly cloudy with a low around 73. Not too bad, but definitely looking like we are starting off another rainy streak. You win some, you lose some. You got Smashing Pumpkins on the way, only on Owensboro's Best Rock, 97X.
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3: Reporting for Cromwell Media News, I'm Rob Nichols. Lieutenant Governor Jacqueline Coleman is formally endorsing Charles Booker for U.S. Senate. Booker announced he had Coleman's support on social media yesterday, thanking her for her leadership and focus on the people of Kentucky. Booker is the Democratic nominee for U.S. Senate, a seat that will be vacated by Mitch McConnell with his retirement at the end of the year. Republican Congressman Andy Barr is running against Booker in the general election. The Indiana Regulatory Commission will be investigating utility profits and bill charges. An energy affordability report. They plan to recommend several legislative changes that they say will benefit customers who are struggling financially. Commissioner Anthony Swinger says they'll look at profits first and then look at how fluctuating charges, known as trackers for fuel expenses, will fit into the new regulatory structure. Many new state laws took effect in Kentucky yesterday. More than half of the 190 bills passed by the Kentucky General Assembly this year becoming effective. This includes the state's new law against sexual grooming and a measure that expands prohibited content to include AI-generated images of minors. A bill requiring the public to maintain a 25-foot zone found first responders performing their duties took effect yesterday as well. Find news, sports, weather, and community events at OwensboroRadio.com. I'm Rob Nichols.
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5: Overnight, partly cloudy with a low of 74, a 20% chance of rain before 11 p.m., then some patchy fog possible late. Tomorrow, partly cloudy with a high of 89 and a 60% chance of scattered rain, mainly in the afternoon and evening. Saturday will be partly cloudy with a high of 91 and a 40% chance of scattered rain. I'm meteorologist Arden Gregory with your 14 First Alert forecast.
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0: 97X 10 Montana, Break Me Down. I'm V, this is Chaos Theory here in the Jay the Plumber studio. Finally Thursday, the weekend right around the corner. Yes, I am very excited for it. Why do you ask? And it is a good time currently, while you're listening to me here, doing a live remote down at the Davis County Lions Club Fair with Cromwell Media's very own Rob Nichols. So it is going to be quite a fun time. You know, a lot of people talk about when you have that like intergenerational coworker friendship, that's, you know, the one like younger person, and then you have your significantly older. That is me and Rob. That's me and Rob for sure. Rob was actually the first person I ever met here at Cromwell Media way back whenever I still worked at Kentucky Wesleyan's radio station. That's my ride or die radio buddy right there. And first time, probably not the last, we got a remote together. Oh yeah, it's gonna be a fun time. It's gonna be a fun time. Creed is on the way, only on Owensboro's Best Rock, 97X.
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2: Fox News, I'm Tom Graham. President Trump planning to reveal new details about America's election security in a speech to the nation tonight. Fox's Jared Halpern.
3: The president plans to reveal newly declassified intelligence assessments about vulnerability.

0: these to election systems during 2020.
1: It will shock you if you have an honest eye listening to the president tonight.
0: White House Press Secretary Karoline Leavitt says President Trump will also remark on intensifying attacks on Iran and the economy.
2: Democrats are warning the president is attempting to delegitimize the upcoming midterm elections. Catastrophic flooding continues in parts of Texas today. Emergency crews conducting water rescues. Fox Weather's Robert Ray is in Uvalde, 80 miles west of San Antonio.
3: Over 25 people were rescued yesterday. More rescues happening here today. Unfortunately, what we're dealing with right now is more rain on the way.
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0: 97X, I'm V, this is Chaos Theory here in the Jay the Plumber studio on this fine Thursday, pre-recorded admittedly because I am down at the Davis County Lions Club Fair with Rob. We're having a good time, living the dream, even though you already know it's a little hot outside, a little hot, but we are here nonetheless. Where? Great question. Like I said, it's pre-recorded. I don't know. I'm doing my thing, having a good time. But make sure you're coming down, seeing us, and seeing all that they have to offer. We've got more great music on the way. Nirvana coming up, only on Owensboro's Best Rock, 97X.
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3: Overnight, partly cloudy with a low of 74, a 20% chance of rain before 11 p.m., then some patchy fog possible late. Tomorrow, partly cloudy with a high of 89 and a 60% chance of scattered rain, mainly in the afternoon and evening. Saturday will be partly cloudy with a high of 91 and a 40% chance of scattered rain. I'm meteorologist Arden Gregory with your 14 First Alert forecast.
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0: 97X Poppy, time will tell. I'm V, this is Chaos Theory here in the J the Plumber studio. 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Chances of showers and thunderstorms tonight, mostly cloudy with a low around 74. Showers and thunderstorms likely tomorrow, mostly sunny with a high near 89. Chances of showers and thunderstorms Friday night, partly cloudy with a low around 73. Chances of showers and thunderstorms on and off Saturday, sunny with a high near 90. And chances of showers and thunderstorms Saturday night, partly cloudy with a low around 73 degrees. Not too shabby. I did just have a little memory in my head. At some point, I need to get gas bad. So bad. I got like $5 today because I went somewhere and I thought it was going to be a lot cheaper than it was. It was not. And now I need to fill my tank, but you're not going to catch me paying almost $4 a gallon. No way. We got more great music coming up only on Owensboro's Best Rock, 97X.
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